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Thank you very much.

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1: Beardale 9, decreasing 6 in Humber later. Rain, then showers, moderate or poor becoming good. Southwesterly 6 to gale 8, occasionally severe gale 9.
2: At the first stroke, it will be 11, 24, and 50 seconds. At the third stroke, it will be 11, 25.
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1: 8, 5, precise. Otherwise variable 4, mainly normally in southeast.
0: A happy new year to you.

Gotta say, this is the end of our German tour. You have been absolutely fantastic, every one of you. Thank you so much. Vielen Dank. It's been a wonderful experience from day one. Thank you all and everyone. Not only just for these few days, but for all the years you've given us. Absolutely amazing. It means a lot to us. Thank you from the bottom of our hearts. Thank you. You may continue singing. Here we go.

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Bass guitar, Matthew Seligman. On percussion, Pedro Ortiz. On drums, Neil Conti. 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